Hey, it's Sarah with you. Well, I gotta tell you, I am not a fan of after school and after work activities. I do not like to leave the house when I get there, and when I forget that I have to go somewhere, that is even worse. The rush around of trying to make dinner, get all the stuff put away, and then leave the house again is the worst. And I'm sure I'm not alone. Parents are dealing with this all over the place. Maybe some people like it. I just don't. The sports practices, the meetings, I'm not a fan.

Hey, it's Sarah with you. College students may soon have a faster route to graduation. A growing number of schools across the country are rolling out three-year bachelor degree programs. This will give students a chance to earn a diploma quicker and save them a lot of money along the way, but probably less partying. Instead of the traditional 120 credit hours spread across 4 years, some of the programs would require about 90 credits. That would mean students can enter the workforce sooner, spend less on tuition and living expenses, and avoid piling up as much debt. The idea is gaining momentum. At least 70 schools have either launched three-year degree programs or are actively considering them. I'm all for it. I mean, less time and less money, for sure. The states are getting involved, too. Texas Governor Greg Abbott is trying to create a framework for three-year degrees, but not everyone's sold on the idea. Critics worry about whether graduate schools and employers will fully embrace the shorter degrees. I say, why not? Higher education already costs too much money.

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10: Rain and thunderstorms grow increasingly likely tonight, with about a quarter inch possible and lows near 70. That slight chance of rain and thunderstorms lingers into tomorrow, again with close to a quarter inch expected and highs near 88. Tomorrow night turns partly cloudy, with lows in the upper 60s. Saturday looks mostly cloudy, topping out in the low 80s. Then Sunday brings a mix of clouds, highs near 81, and overnight lows dipping into the low 60s.

Hey, it's Sarah with you. Well, Tony Romo pleaded no contest to drunk driving the other day and lost his license for 6 months. He is also has to complete an alcohol assessment program, and when he gets his license back, he'll have to put an ignition interlock device on any car registered to him. More importantly, Romo admitted that he has a problem. In an Instagram post, he said that multiple back surgeries not only ended his football career early, but also left him dependent on painkillers. In an effort to kick the habit, he became over-reliant on alcohol. He added, quote, "As I have taught my three young sons, when you fall short, you stand up and take full responsibility. That is an important first step. The harder and more important step is examining the path that brought you here and making the changes necessary to move forward. That path requires honesty." He said he's hoping to address his issues and hopes to return to CBS in time.

you. The University of Tennessee football team will carry a little piece of Dolly Parton onto the field this season. The Volunteers just announced that players will wear orange butterfly helmet stickers at every game this year, and written on the butterfly is the word Dolly. Head coach Josh Heptel called her the Queen of East Tennessee and went on to praise her for the impact she's had, not just in Tennessee, but all across the country. In the past, Dolly has delivered the school's commencement address, received an honorary doctorate, and performed on campus many times during her tour stops.

mighty long time, but I'm here to tell you, there's something else, the afterworld. A world of never-ending happiness. You can always see the sun, day or night.

Hey, it's Sarah with you. Well, we've got less than a week before the start of the professional football schedule, and the Packers play next on September 13th. That's a Sunday at 3:25. But the first game is a matchup of Super Bowl 60. And hopefully that'll be a good one to start out this season. I know I'm looking forward to football getting started. The food, the, you know, tailgating, the home gating, as we talked about earlier in the week. That's my favorite part. I've got a meatball recipe I am ready to try out. I'm ready to get started. What are you cooking?

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8: Rain and thunderstorms grow increasingly likely tonight, with about a quarter inch possible and lows near 70. That slight chance of rain and thunderstorms lingers into tomorrow, again with close to a quarter inch expected and highs near 88. Tomorrow night turns partly cloudy, with lows in the upper 60s. Saturday looks mostly cloudy, topping out in the low 80s. Then Sunday brings a mix of clouds, highs near 81, and overnight lows dipping into the low 60s.

Hey, it's Sarah with you. Well, I just read that September is one of the two or three months that are good to buy things, and it has nothing to do with sales. It's inventory. Stores are clearing what they can and what they can't store through the winter. What actually drops right now are grills and patio furniture, air conditioners, summer clothes, bikes, and last year's mattresses. Showrooms turn over floor models before the fall lines land. Cars too, though the good window is the last week of the month, not the first. What does not drop, no matter what? TVs. You got to wait for late January. Winter coats, holiday anything, and travel over the next 3 weeks. So I guess some things to keep in mind.

Sarah with you. Well, we're coming up on the end of the summer, and that got me thinking about ice cream because it's a perfect time to eat ice cream. But, you know, I got to tell you, I love eating ice cream all year long. But the average American eats about 18 to 20 pounds or roughly 4 gallons of ice cream each year, apparently. That's 128 individual scoops annually. Most people enjoy the treat often, with studies showing that a vast majority of Americans eat ice cream at least once a week. I know that's true for me. I would say that is A-okay. It's a lot better than a lot of other things that you could eat. I mean, especially if you're eating the real thing, right? So what's your favorite kind? I have more than one. I think if my kids go out for ice cream, they would get Blue Moon. If I'm at home, I would like Fudge Ripple. But if I am out for ice cream, I would get some kind of like coffee crunch, like Oreo type ice cream. But I think the most popular ice cream out there is probably still the basics, like chocolate and vanilla. According to AI, vanilla is the number one selling ice cream flavor. And so I guess we're all just pretty basic on that. I mean, it goes with everything.

Hey, it's Sarah. Well, I gotta tell you, the flies have been so bad at our house over the last week, and I am sick of them. I'm not ready for the fall bugs. I love fall, but the bugs that come with fall are not for me, and I'm waiting for these flies to go away. My husband sprayed for flies, but it does not seem like it's helped, or they're all already trapped in the house. I don't know. But I am darn sick of these flies. I'm sure I'm not alone. I heard somebody else talking about it at my son's soccer practice too, so at least we're not suffering by ourselves.

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1: 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It's ticketable. It's dangerous. Caution anytime you're around a school bus. They have pretty predictable routes, especially if you are on the same route they are every day. You kind of know where they're going to go. It's full of some pretty precious cargo.
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8: Tonight, showers may develop with about a quarter inch expected and lows in the low 70s. Tomorrow, that chance of showers sticks around, still good for around a quarter inch with highs near 90. Tomorrow night looks partly cloudy, lows in the upper 60s. Saturday turns mostly cloudy with highs in the low 80s. And then Sunday brings a few clouds, highs near 81, lows in the low 60s.

I was wondering, you know, if you could keep on, because the force, it's got a lot of power in it. It makes me feel like

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3: Tonight, showers may develop, with about a quarter inch expected in lows in the low 70s. Tomorrow, that chance of showers sticks around, still good for around a quarter inch with highs near 90. Tomorrow night looks partly cloudy, lows in the upper 60s. Saturday turns mostly cloudy with highs in the low 80s. And then Sunday brings a few clouds, highs near 81, lows in the low 60s.

Hey, it's Sarah with you. The fall foliage season could bring a striking contrast across the United States this year, with vibrant colors possible in some of the country's most popular autumn destinations. The first signs of fall start to appear at higher elevations across the northern U.S. before gradually expanding south throughout the season. Most areas will have peak colors between late September and mid-October, although the exact timing depends on the location and varies from year to year based on weather conditions leading up to autumn. New England and upstate New York stand out as some of the most promising areas for fall foliage this year. Wet weather in late spring and early summer, followed by drier conditions and cooler nights heading into autumn, could set the stage for some vibrant color. And we're looking good here in the Midwest, and areas along the Cascades in the Northwest could also have good color if dry days and cool nights arrive at the right time. However, foliage may not be as vibrant across the interior Northwest due to long-term drought and wildfires. We're on the vibrant part of the map so far, so I'm hoping for a good year where I can take a lot of photos. I love fall.

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5: Tonight, showers may develop, with about a quarter inch expected in lows in the low 70s. Tomorrow, that chance of showers sticks around, still good for around a quarter inch with highs near 90. Tomorrow night looks partly cloudy, lows in the upper 60s. Saturday turns mostly cloudy with highs in the low 80s, and then Sunday brings a few clouds, highs near 81, lows in the low 60s.

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2: In baseball, Teoscar Hernandez walked it off for the Dodgers with a 2 RBI double as LA defeated St. Louis 3-2 to avoid the sweep. Peep Curl Armstrong hit his 39th home run of the season as the Cubs topped the Brewers 2-1. Red Sox held on 6-5 against the Orioles, and the Rangers shut out the Rays 6-0 with the A's outscoring the Mariners 7-4. In college football, an injunction has been granted by a Louisiana judge, paving the way for NCAA and SEC eligibility for more than 40 athletes, including potential LSU transfers Daquan Wright and Xavier Harris. Number 21, Utah did crush Idaho 66-14 in college football action. Number 25, Missouri rolled past Arkansas Pine Bluff 54-14, but it was UMass who had the massive upset over Rutgers, coming out on top 37-21.
3: Overnight, some rain is possible, with about a quarter inch anticipated and a stray storm mixed in, as lows fall to 72. Rain grows increasingly likely through the day, with around a quarter inch possible and highs reaching the upper 80s. Clouds will break up some tonight, with lows dipping into the upper 60s. Partly cloudy skies stick around tomorrow too, with highs in the mid 80s and some foggy conditions expected.

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1: From the Fox Sports studios in Los Angeles, here's Monsi Bolaños.
2: In college football, an injunction has been granted by a Louisiana judge, paving the way for NCAA and SEC eligibility for more than 40 athletes, including potential LSU transfers Daquan Wright and Xavier Harris. On Thursday, the SEC filed a lawsuit against LSU for attempting to recruit professional athletes to play football. LSU has until Friday to finalize their roster. In college football on Thursday, number 21 Utah crushed Idaho 66-14. 25th ranked Missouri rolled past Arkansas Pine Bluff 54-14. UMass, though, had the massive upset over Rutgers, coming out on top 37-21. In baseball, the Dodgers avoid the sweep, beating St. Louis 3-2. Pete Crow Armstrong hit his 39th home run of the season as the Cubs topped the Brewers 2-1, while the Red Sox held on 6-5 against the Orioles.
3: Overnight, some rain is possible, with about a quarter inch anticipated and a stray storm mixed in, as lows fall to 72. Rain grows increasingly likely through the day, with around a quarter inch possible and highs reaching the upper 80s. Clouds will break up some tonight, with lows dipping into the upper 60s. Partly cloudy skies stick around tomorrow too, with highs in the mid 80s and some foggy conditions expected.

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1: From the Fox Sports Studios in Los Angeles. Here's Monsi Bolaños.
2: In college football, an injunction has been granted by a Louisiana judge, paving the way for NCAA and SEC eligibility for more than 40 athletes, including potential LSU transfers Daquan Wright and Xavier Harris. On Thursday, the SEC filed a lawsuit against LSU for attempting to recruit professional athletes to play football. LSU has until Friday to finalize their roster. In college football on Thursday, number 21 Utah crushed Idaho 66-14. 25th ranked Missouri rolled past Arkansas Pine Bluff 54-14. UMass, though, had the massive upset over Rutgers, coming out on top 37-21. In baseball, the Dodgers avoid the sweep, beating St. Louis 3-2. Pete Crow Armstrong hit his 39th home run of the season as the Cubs topped the Brewers 2-1, while the Red Sox held on 6-5 against the Orioles.
3: Overnight, some rain is possible, with about a quarter inch anticipated and a stray storm mixed in, as lows fall to 72. Rain grows increasingly likely through the day, with around a quarter inch possible and highs reaching the upper 80s. Clouds will break up some tonight, with lows dipping into the upper 60s. Partly cloudy skies stick around tomorrow too, with highs in the mid 80s and some foggy conditions expected.

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1: From the Fox Sports studios in Los Angeles, here's Monsi Bolaños.
2: In college football, an injunction has been granted by a Louisiana judge, paving the way for NCAA and SEC eligibility for more than 40 athletes, including potential LSU transfers Daquan Wright and Xavier Harris. On Thursday, the SEC filed a lawsuit against LSU for attempting to recruit professional athletes to play football. LSU has until Friday to finalize their roster. In college football on Thursday, number 21 Utah crushed Idaho 66-14. 25th ranked Missouri rolled past Arkansas Pine Bluff 54-14. UMass, though, had the massive upset over Rutgers, coming out on top 37-21. In baseball, the Dodgers avoid the sweep, beating St. Louis 3-2. Pete Crow Armstrong hit his 39th home run of the season as the Cubs topped the Brewers 2-1, while the Red Sox held on 6-5 against the Orioles.
3: Overnight, some rain is possible, with about a quarter inch anticipated and a stray storm mixed in, as lows fall to 72. Rain grows increasingly likely through the day, with around a quarter inch possible and highs reaching the upper 80s. Clouds will break up some tonight, with lows dipping into the upper 60s. Partly cloudy skies stick around tomorrow too, with highs in the mid 80s and some foggy conditions expected.

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1: From the Fox Sports Studios in Los Angeles, here's Monsi Bolaños.
2: In college football, an injunction has been granted by a Louisiana judge, paving the way for NCAA and SEC eligibility for more than 40 athletes, including potential LSU transfers Daquan Wright and Xavier Harris. On Thursday, the SEC filed a lawsuit against LSU for attempting to recruit professional athletes to play football. LSU has until Friday to finalize their roster. In college football on Thursday, number 21 Utah crushed Idaho 66-14. 25th ranked Missouri rolled past Arkansas Pine Bluff 54-14. UMass, though, had the massive upset over Rutgers, coming out on top 37-21. In baseball, the Dodgers avoid the sweep, beating St. Louis 3-2. Pete Crow Armstrong hit his 39th home run of the season as the Cubs topped the Brewers 2-1, while the Red Sox held on 6-5 against the Orioles.
3: Overnight, some rain is possible, with about a quarter inch anticipated and a stray storm mixed in, as lows fall to 72. Rain grows increasingly likely through the day, with around a quarter inch possible and highs reaching the upper 80s. Clouds will break up some tonight, with lows dipping into the upper 60s. Partly cloudy skies stick around tomorrow too, with highs in the mid 80s and some foggy conditions.

0: myself.
1: Hey, it's Reed and Chelsea with you. Happy Friday. Labor Day weekend upon us here. People going to maybe be checking out middle of the day today.
2: Oh, yes.
1: And see you Tuesday and you'll be groggy kind of a thing.
2: Oh, my goodness.
1: Take everybody till next Thursday to get back in the swing of things, I feel.
2: Yes.
1: Kind of the first official back-to-school week, although a lot of kids were back last week.
2: Right.
1: So, parents, now you got 3 days. Teachers, 3 days to recuperate. Then only a four-day week next week.
2: Right.
1: Next week
2: but
1: will
2: that's
1: be,
2: good.
1: Next week will be an odd week, Chels, if you're a football fan. We'll
2: Why?
1: Talk about that coming up. We got the Badger big Sunday Notre Dame game coming up here. Very excited for that.
2: Okay.
1: And then the NFL next week kicking off quite different than it has in the past. So why don't we talk about that coming up?
3: If your child is a student who walks to school, which we have some, quite a few actually, remember the rules of the sidewalk and intersections and watch for cars, be overly cautious.
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7: Rain's possible today with an isolated storm around, highs near 88, clouds drift in and out tonight, lows near 69. Tomorrow brings partly cloudy skies, highs in the mid-80s, then variable clouds overnight with lows near 62. Sunday stays partly cloudy, highs in the low 80s, lows in the low 60s. Into Labor Day, partly cloudy skies continue, highs in the upper 70s, lows in the mid-60s.

0: Hey, Tarit and Chelsea. Hope you're doing great. Was looking ahead, Shels, to the NFL schedule that kicks off next week. Now, we got big Badgers-Notre game from Lambeau on Sunday. Looking forward to that.
1: Badgers-Notre game.
0: Notre Dame game.
1: You kind of like put game and Notre Dame together.
0: Hmm.
1: Anywho, yes, you're right.
0: And then next week, Chelsea, the NFL kicks off on Wednesday.
1: Why?
0: You're going to have Labor Day Monday off. You're going to have a Tuesday, and then you're going to have the NFL kickoff on Wednesday.
1: What channel is it on Wednesday?
0: Let me check. This is going to be...
1: it's
0: west,
1: on NBC.
0: And it's this Seattle... Is it New England? Yeah, right. They're going to redo the Super Bowl here.
1: We need specifics. Look it up.
0: 720 NBC, Patriots Seahawks. So that's your Wednesday game. Thursday, from the New Zealand Melbourne Cricket Ground... You'll have 49ers-Rams.

0: So that's where the Packers were last year, right? They went to.
1: I don't think they've ever done New Zealand.
0: Oh, they did Brazil.
1: Brazil, yes. Yes. I see where you're going with that. That's on Netflix, which we do not have a subscription at the moment.
0: Are we
1: And
0: getting
1: I don't
0: one?
1: know if I don't know if I will out of spite. I don't know.
0: Oh.
1: I like Netflix. I
0: Well,
1: just.
0: actually, there's a couple other things on Netflix that I want to watch.
1: Okay, well, then
0: You and
1: let's
0: I
1: do it.
0: talked
1: I would
0: about that.
1: rather than subscribe so I can watch if we're going to end up subscribing.
0: We are going to end up subscribing. There's a movie that I want to watch on there.
1: And
0: Anyway.
1: then nothing Friday, Saturday. That's high
0: Okay.
1: school. I'm sure there's some college games on Friday, although people in
0: Yep.
1: Wisconsin don't always love that because that should be high school football. And then you got your full Sunday and then one Monday game. Remember, they used to do those two Monday night games on ESPN,
0: Yes.
1: ABC. They're just back to
0: Yes.
1: the one.
0: Okay.
1: Broncos Chiefs, so heck of a game. I mean, they're busting out some, and the Sunday night game's Cowboys Giants. So they've got they're
0: So
1: bringing
0: they
1: a
0: have to
1: full
0: do the
1: big.
0: Wednesday game for NBC, then they have to go to the Sunday game. That's a lot of packing
1: They're well
0: and,
1: compensated, Jules.
0: well,
1: But you're thinking of the camera, you know, the producers, these people,
0: oh,
1: you know.
0: all of it.

0: Hey, it's Chelsea. He's Reed. Reed, your dad got, I don't know, the kids, one of these, I think they're kind of in right now, these moon machines.
1: Yeah, you may have seen them advertised in like social media or things like that. They
0: well,
1: light up
0: like
1: the room.
0: Moon lights.
1: Yeah, they light up the room. There are different versions of them.
0: Yeah.
1: And you could do like water or the moon, outer space.
0: Mm-hmm. So that's been something.
1: Yeah, our son Grant loves it. Has to go to sleep with it on. And then the 1 hour timer I haven't been able to figure out. So I have to go down before I go to bed, shut it off. And hopefully
0: then
1: not wake him up.
0: Now our daughter wants one. So I sent a text to Grandpa and said, hey, you got to get another one.
1: But he kind of knew. He's like, you know, you're probably going to need two.
0: Right.
1: Because she's not going to put up with this.
0: Right.
1: And he was very correct about that.
0: Yep.
1: So the last couple nights, we've kind of hid it from her. Just kind of closed her door.
0: Yeah. But then your dad said that he got it in the mail. And I was like, are you bringing it over tonight or what's happening?
1: Yeah, we need, you know, it's not an ASAP, but not as soon as possible, but as soon as practical.
0: Oh, my gosh.
1: And hopefully practical is sooner rather than later.
0: Yeah.
1: They are pretty cool, though. Just don't let your kids look at
0: the lights. Well, I think you have to get the ones that are not.

0: super bright. You can't have it be like
1: you control the brightness.
0: Oh, okay.
1: Yeah, you can turn that up and down. So it's but it is even as an adult, like when you put the stars on, it's like, well, this is pretty crazy.
0: It is cool.

0: All right, Reed and Chelsea with you. Chelsea, let's continue with the GLP-1 conversation. So turning off the food chatter in your head sounds like a good thing, right?
1: Mm.
0: You just think less about food on these GLP-1s. But doctors say be careful what you wish for. GLP-1 drugs sharply reduce food noise, which is the intrusive preoccupation with food.
1: Mm-hmm.
0: A 2026 study found that more than 50% drop in self-reported food noise in about 4 months. Quite interesting.
1: I know, but isn't that a positive?
0: Well, clinicians warn vanishing food thoughts historically signal starvation, not health.
1: Oh.
0: So a psychiatry study found nearly a quarter of people with eating disorders use a GLP-1. 10% misused it in order to restrict. So doctors urge tracking labs, weight trends, mood, women, menstrual health, because your body having that turned off in its head is not, again, signaling you're healthy. That's historically signaling starvation.
1: Wow.
0: So you don't want to starve your body.
1: Mm.
0: And food, whether it's eating too much or not enough.
1: Wow.
0: You know, these challenges are very, very serious for people.
1: Mm-hmm.
0: So just, you know, watch that as we continue to learn about this whole GLP-1 thing.
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2: Rain's possible today with an isolated storm around, highs near 88, clouds drift in and out tonight, lows near 69. Tomorrow brings partly cloudy skies, highs in the mid-80s, then variable clouds overnight with lows near 62. Sunday stays partly cloudy, highs in the low 80s, lows in the low 60s. Into Labor Day, partly cloudy skies continue, highs in the upper 70s, lows in the mid-60s.

0: Hey, it's Reed and Chelsea along with you. So the other night I was downstairs. Chelsea was upstairs.
1: Yes.
0: And she came walking over. She came downstairs, came walking over, and I can hear it from a distance because the door was open.
1: You're like, oh no, here she comes.
0: And it's a customer service person on speakerphone, and that's just never a good sign.
1: Well, yeah.
0: And you don't come right to me. You kind of linger, so it sort of gets, you know.
1: Closer, like, and
0: this, and this, mm-hmm. and then there she is. And you won't say anything because the person's talking.
1: Mm-hmm.
0: And so I have to figure out, you know, where is this person from? What are they doing? Just in my own mind.
1: You knew I was going to call this.
0: Yeah, but sometimes it's like, what are we working with?
1: But here? I think for me, it's like I sat on hold for so long.
0: Mm-hmm.
1: And they're giving me our different options. Specifically, in this case, it was internet. And I'm not like, I don't know internet that well. So I'm like, okay, Reed, here's our options. I'm going to bring the phone down, ask you what you want.
0: I've been bugging Chelsea for 2 weeks about this.
1: Let's flip it and Mm-mm. have you call.
0: No, you're better at it. I have been bugging Chelsea about this for like 2 weeks. So it's not to say that you don't have I want you to come down and ask me. I just, when I hear that coming from a distance, I'm like, oh boy. Sound like a really nice guy, though.
1: Yeah,
0: very into what he does. Been doing it for 14 years.
1: Woohoo!
0: Give me an over-the-top customer service person than someone who's just flat as a pancake.
1: Yeah, that's a good point.

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0: Hey, it's Reed and Chelsea along with you. Chelsea was looking at this Jacob Misurowski kind of stat. He's the Brewers phenom.
1: Yes. The Miz.
0: The Miz, yes. So
1: look at me.
0: He has more 100 plus mile per hour pitches this season than 15 MLB franchises.
1: Wow.
0: MLB began officially tracking velocity in 2008.
1: That's it?
0: Yeah. Struggled a bit on Wednesday for the start, but it's crazy. And we got a chance to see him pitch live, which is really,
1: yes,
0: really, really cool because like I said, I hope he can do this for a long time. He may win the Cy Young in the NL this year for the best pitcher, but yeah, he has more 100 mile per hour pitches. I mean, it used to be like 97. Ooh.
1: Right. No,
0: now
1: it's true.
0: He's hitting 103.
1: It's wild.
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1: It's my season to win, Alicia.
0: We're not doing fantasy football, Larry.
2: Millions of dollars in Medicaid fraud.
3: Medicaid fraud, improper payments, and money laundering.
4: Two women are accused of defrauding Wisconsin Medicaid.
2: Millions of dollars in property tax increases.
5: A hike in property taxes.
6: Property taxes statewide saw the largest increase in more than three decades.
2: That's Democrat David Crowley's plan. Crowley and the Democrats seem more interested in raising taxes to fund fraud than fight fraud. Crowley raised property taxes in Milwaukee County.
7: Crowley recommends increasing the property tax levy.
2: David Crowley even wants to expand the fraud-ridden state Medicaid program.
8: Are you in favor of expanding Medicaid?
9: Oh, absolutely.
2: The David Crowley plan. Higher property taxes, more Medicaid fraud. America's PAC paid for and is responsible for the content of this advertising, not authorized by any candidate or candidate's agent or committee.
10: Rain's possible today with an isolated storm around, highs near 88, clouds drift in and out tonight, lows near 69. Tomorrow brings partly cloudy skies, highs in the mid-80s, then variable clouds overnight with lows near 62. Sunday stays partly cloudy, highs in the low 80s, lows in the low 60s. Into Labor Day, partly cloudy skies continue, highs in the upper 70s, lows in the mid 60s.

0: She's Chelsea. I'm Reed. Chelsea, your favorite deli's menu photos. So you walk into the deli, what? You see the photos up on the menu.
1: Oh, okay.
0: May not be food at all. They may be made from AI, and it's... And some people say these fake ones...
1: When you see the salami up there?
0: Yeah, that picture may just be AI. And people say the fake ones kind of make them queasy. All right? So, a Chicago man found his deli had replaced menu photos with fake AI sandwich images.
1: Oh.
0: And coworkers said the strange repeating textures made them, like, that does not look good.
1: Not appetizing.
0: One post of an AI restaurant sign drew nearly 2 million views on X. And the psychologist says the images trigger an approach avoidance response tied to spotting contamination. So, like, will do to spot something wrong, that's what the AI is inadvertently creating.
1: Yeah. No. We don't need that, Reed.
0: It's funny because when you and I are just at places, you'll go, that's ChatGPT. It looks nice. It looks good, but it's got that look.
1: Yeah. I haven't seen pictures of food, though. I've seen, like, menus.
0: Yeah, look up. If you want to Google it, you'll see what I'm talking about. And it's just...
1: It's not good.
0: But again, these places, I mean, I feel for these restaurants who are trying to save, you know, the margins are tight, trying to hire good help, all that stuff. So we can't look at restaurants and get frustrated when, like, the prices are up or there's not enough staff. And then when they try to make some changes in order to save money, we criticize them for that too. So stick up for these restaurants.
1: You can't make a sandwich and take a picture of a sandwich?
0: It's very hard to take
1: food pictures?
0: Appetizing food pictures.
1: Really?
0: Very hard. Now, you wouldn't know that on Instagram. Yeah, no, that's another thing I know for some crazy reason.
1: How do you know? What's your source? Right?
0: Well, the Super Bowl ads, they've talked about, like, so much of that stuff is not really food. You know, ketchup is this and ice cream is that, you know, and those types of things.
1: This is nothing I've ever heard about.
0: Well, I'm educating you. And so...
1: Are you?
0: And you're like, well, I could take a nice picture on Instagram. Not like that, not for a menu. That's just for a picture.

0: Hey, it's Reed and Chelsea Magnum along with you. Okay, Chelsea, somebody just ranked all 32 NFL teams. The Packers did not make the top group. Some people are expecting the Packers to drop off this year.
1: Really?
0: Yeah. I hope that's not the case, of course. But they're in the second tier. You've got Micah Parsons' return, you know, kind of questionable. This whole Josh Jacobs situation, we'll see. But your true contenders, according to Yahoo Sports, you got Rams, Seahawks, Bills, Ravens. We'll see how good the Ravens are. Eagles, Broncos, 49ers, Patriots. I think the 49ers could take a step back, and I think the Eagles may take a step back. Packers are in tier two, so kind of an everything's got to break the right way.
1: Yep.
0: But they're alongside the Bears and the Lions. So that whole NFC North, some people think at least this person up for grabs.
1: Okay.
0: So we'll see. They're saying the NFC North, possibly the league's strongest division, top to bottom.
1: You're not slightly excited for football,
0: are you? I'm so excited for football, Chels.
1: Okay.
0: So excited for it. And Vikings fans. See if you got your guy in Kyler Murray.
1: Mm.
0: So I don't want to leave the Vikings out of it.

0: That's Chelsea. I'm Reed. Okay, Chels. The FBI confirmed earlier this week it's looking into an incident, but would not comment any further. And a journalist, Brian Krebs, found the data offered on a Russian cybercrime forum and verified it with 9 people.
1: What?
0: Basically, driver's licenses, tens of millions of them are reportedly for sale on the dark web. Let me say that again. Tens of millions of driver's licenses are reportedly for sale on the dark web. The marketplace called Nexus claims tens of millions of licenses plus medical records. A researcher calls the scale unprecedented, flagging national security risks. I tell you, I wonder if we'll get to a place where you can't really be on the internet. You know, the internet was designed with one computer, 2 computers, 1,000, and it connected everything.
1: Yep.
0: That was the idea of the internet. But now with hackers and AI and all this stuff, well, we get to a place where you can't really connect to the web for security reasons. You kind of have to have your own little things and these really strong firewalls that just restrict most stuff. Like that are we headed for that place? Because this is wild.
1: I'm freaked out.
0: Yeah, I mean, and these are driver's licenses. This is in the water
1: systems.
0: So the
1: FBI won't comment on it.
0: They just say, yeah, we're looking into an incident.
1: But somebody said this is what's happening?
0: Yeah, they figured out, you know, this is what they're looking into. So, yeah, will we just not really be able to have things? Or if you do have something connected, it's something that can just get hacked. You don't care. You know, it can get it's locked up and you just throw it away.
1: Okay.
0: Yeah, mess. That might be what we're headed for, Chels. This is from Reuters and Yahoo News if you want to read any more about the crazy.
1: Wow.
0: And this is the part, too, you could go down a rabbit hole in your own mind. What do we not know about?
1: I don't want to.
0: What do we not know about?
1: I don't want to go there.
0: Okay.
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5: 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On the volleyball floor last night in the Badger Small, Portage was nipped by Stoughton 3-2, losing 15-9 in the fifth. For the Warriors, Avery Olson with 20 assists, Bristol Colley with 28 digs. Reedsburg swept by Sauk Prairie, Linnea Retzlaff with 9 assists for the Beavers. In the Badger Large, Baraboo lost in 5 into Forest 3-2, falling 16-14

0: in the fifth. In the South Central Conference, Mauston a winner, 3-1 over Nakusa. For the Golden Eagles, Sophia Brumman with 20 assists and 17 digs. Caroline Marine with 14 kills. Jalen Hines with 10 kills. In the Scenic Bluffs, Hillsboro outlasted Royal 3-2, winning 15-13 in the fifth. In the Ridge and Valley, Weston swept by Wazika Steuben. Rachel Spencer, 8 digs for the Silver Eagles. Boys soccer, Reedsburg shut out by Madison Edgewood, 5-0. Girls golf in the Badger Small, a mini-meet held at the Norse Golf Club in Mount Horeb. Reedsburg placed 5th, Taylor Millie with a 42, Portage 7th, Berkeley Weber a 45. The Badger Large Conference golfers gathered at Watertown. Baraboo placed 8th, Ruby Breaker a 50. The Southwest Wisconsin Conference held a mini-meet at Lancaster. Wisconsin Dells the team champ, Olivia Hilgeman with a 49. On the tennis court, the Badgers small, Reedsburg swept Portage 7-0. Singles wins for the Beavers, Maya Drager, Claire Siechlag, Anna Turner, and Sayola Nicholas Martinez. Doubles winners, Ariagata with Emma Casey, Olivia Schaefer with Lindsay Light, Grace Thomas with Brinley Brunner. Baraboo a winner at Milton 4-3. Mauston swept by Onalaska Luther. Cross country at the Viroqua Invitational. For the boys, Hillsboro's Dominic Kirkpatrick placed 5th. For Memorial Waniwak Center, Troy Hefmeister 17th. For the girls, Olivia McCauley from Hillsboro 5th. Royal Waniwak Center's Ella Dahlin with a 12th place finish. Week 3 of the high school football season got underway last night. It was Cashton defeating Brookwood in the Scenic Bluffs 20-7. Tonight on 97.3 FM and AM 1400, it's the Brewers and Reds at 5:05. 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It's Wisconsin Dells against Waupun. 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
6: Rain's possible today with an isolated storm around, highs near 88, clouds drift in and out tonight, lows near 69. Tomorrow brings partly cloudy skies, highs in the mid-80s, then variable clouds overnight with lows near 62. Sunday stays partly cloudy, highs in the low 80s, lows in the low 60s. Into Labor Day, partly cloudy skies continue, highs in the upper 70s, lows in the mid 60s.

0: Hey, it's Reed and Chelsea with you. I don't say this to brag. I say this as encouragement. Oh. I donated blood yesterday, and levels are just so low. We're getting messages sent in the station all the time from the Red Cross just saying, hey, you know, if you can give the gift of life. It's such a small percentage of people that give. And not everybody's eligible to give, but they will help you out and see if you are eligible. And it's just, it's, again, I've said it many, many times. I will keep on saying it. It's less than an hour.
1: Is that right?
0: Yeah, they don't do the painful finger prick anymore.
1: Okay.
0: So that's upgrade. That was worse than getting stuck with the, you know, the actual needle to pump. The finger prick was the worst part.
1: Really?
0: Yeah, they got rid of that. So they just keep making it easier and easier. You get one of these really good people, they will take your temperature, they will get your blood pressure, they will check, you know, your I think it's the hemoglobin. They'll do it all at once. I mean, they're going fast.
1: Sure.
0: So
1: it's probably good to have those things checked on a regular basis anyway.
0: I think giving blood is good for your body. It forces it to make new blood. So, you know, that's really good. So I crossed the 2-gallon donation and I'm on to my third. I've done 25 units with my A-plus blood. So just give once a year if you can. I do every 8 weeks because that's what you can do. But, man, just even give once a year, twice a year. Wow. Just do what you can. So as we're getting back into school and everybody's busy, a million things going on. There's my push.

WBOO Reedsburg, WDLS Wisconsinville, and W253DH Baraboo is

0: She's Chelsea. I'm Reed. So, Chelsea, we have these ways now where people can be watched by management, the office, right? Your keystrokes on your computer if you're working at home.
1: Oh, yes.
0: Your steps.
1: Yes.
0: Even your thank yous.
1: Thank yous.
0: Yeah. But researchers from Knowable magazine say the research says this is not working. The watching your workers thing is really not working. One of the big fast food restaurants have a headset chatbot tracking whether cashiers say please and thank you.
1: You are kidding me.
0: Employee monitoring technology is expected to top $4 billion globally this year. Wow. And they did this massive analysis, and they found there's really no link between monitoring and performance. Now, you would think, well, if you're monitoring, you're going to care more, you're going to work harder, you're going to... And they're like, not really. They also had a Canadian study, and it tied surveillance to more stress, less autonomy, and the workers didn't do as well.
1: But do they have to sign something saying, I know I'm being...
0: I would imagine... You would have to sign something.
1: Okay.
0: One of the big delivery companies, the biggest, they have drivers in Colorado. There's a lawsuit over surveillance and quotas that continues to be ongoing. So you have people pushing back.
1: Yeah.
0: But doesn't that make sense? You're like, well, we're going to watch people. People don't like being watched. Well, and you go, well, they're going to work harder. Well, their stress and anxiety causes them to not be as good.
1: Interesting.
0: And do you want somebody going through a fast food line to say a fake thank you or you're welcome? You know what I mean?
1: Yeah, I don't know. It does add to the overall experience as
0: what if
1: a consumer.
0: It's like, you're welcome. Like a Gen Z or how they would say it. You're welcome.
1: Read stuff.
0: You know what I mean? Like.
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3: A Sauk County man was sentenced to nearly a decade behind bars for his role in a drug distribution ring. Early last year, 42-year-old DeAndre Templeton of Baraboo will also have 7 years of supervised release. He pled guilty to the charge this summer. Investigators purchased large quantities of heroin and fentanyl from Templeton in June of 2025. The sentencing culminated a lengthy investigation by the Sauk County Drug Task Force. No one was injured following a two-vehicle crash involving a school bus yesterday morning in Richland County. It happened at about 7:30 on Highway 80 near Highway RC. A bus was southbound on 80, turning left onto RC when it was struck by a northbound vehicle. Again, no one was injured. A road improvement project slated to begin next week in southern Sauk County. Work to construct offset left turn lanes at the intersection of Highways 12 and Z north of Prairie du Sac will begin. The lanes will be built on 12. Other improvements include storm sewer and culvert repairs. The project expected to wrap up next month. The AAA Tow to Go program is returning to Wisconsin this weekend. The effort is meant to decrease impaired driving by offering car owners a ride and a free tow of their vehicle within a 10-mile radius. Rides will be available starting at 6 o'clock tonight through 6 o'clock Tuesday morning. And celebrations abound this weekend. The state cow chip throw in the Sauk Prairie area tonight and tomorrow, while Kendall Fest in the village of Kendall runs through Sunday. Now you're up to date. I'm Tom Demeen, Magnum Media News.
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7: Rain's possible today with an isolated storm around, highs near 88, clouds drift in and out tonight, lows near 69. Tomorrow brings partly cloudy skies, highs in the mid-80s, then variable clouds overnight with lows near 62. Sunday stays partly cloudy, highs in the low 80s, lows in the low 60s. Into Labor Day, partly cloudy skies continue.

0: Hey, it's Chelsea. He's Reed. Reed, I've heard a bride riding in on a beautiful horse, but I've never heard of a bride riding into her wedding down the aisle on a cow.
1: Okay, now I know we don't know where this was, but this sounds very Wisconsin.
0: Well, I don't really know, but we have a farmer.
1: Like a big cow?
0: Oh, yeah. She's a
1: Not
0: dairy
1: like a little
0: farmer.
1: Calf?
0: No, she's a dairy farmer.
1: I love it.
0: She was up on her wedding day at 4:30 milking the cows. Victoria is her name. The cow is White Chocolate Button is his name. And it was only about a 30-second ride up to the beginning of, what do you call it, the altar thing? But this was outside, obviously. There was no cow in the church.
1: You want to say obviously.
0: Well,
1: if you're crazy enough to ride a cow on your wedding, you might have brought him inside. I don't know.
0: Telling your pastor there would be a cow in the
1: That would be a female cow. Well, all cows are female.
0: Okay.
1: That's a whole nother thing.
0: So she's been dreaming about this ever since she was 10 years old. This is what she wanted to do, and she made it happen. But I just wonder how you get up there with the dress. She has a big, beautiful dress. She's sitting on it. Wow, it looks...
1: And her husband was shocked.
0: Fantastic. Well, no. I'm sure she's been talking about it with him. But I think it's kind of funny, isn't it?
1: I like it. I think it's great.
0: She said it was on a time schedule, you know, because you have to milk the cows at certain times. So she's like, yeah, we had to do everything.
1: Want to get Bessie Ornery trying to ride on her for milking time.

0: Hey, it's Reed and Chelsea with you. Happy Friday. Labor Day weekend upon us here. People going to maybe be checking out middle of the day today.
1: Oh, yes.
0: And see you Tuesday and you'll be groggy kind of a thing.
1: Mm-hmm. Oh, my goodness.
0: Take everybody till next Thursday to get back in the swing of things, I feel.
1: Yes.
0: Kind of the first official back to school week, although a lot of kids were back last week.
1: Right.
0: So parents, now you got 3 days. Teachers, 3 days to recuperate. Then only a 4-day week next week.
1: Right.
0: Next week
1: but
0: will
1: that's
0: be
1: good.
0: Next week will be an odd week, Chelsea, if you're a football fan. We'll
1: Why?
0: Talk about that coming up. We got the Badger big Sunday Notre Dame game coming up here. Very excited for that.
1: Okay.
0: And then the NFL next week kicking off quite different than it has in the past. So why don't we talk about that coming up?
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3: 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On the volleyball floor last night in the Badger small, Portage was nipped by Stoughton 3-2, losing 15-9 in the fifth. For the Warriors, Avery Olson with 20 assists, Bristol Colley with 28 digs. Reedsburg swept by Sauk Prairie, Linnea Retzlaff with 9 assists for the Beavers. In the Badger large, Baraboo lost in 5 into Forest 3-2, falling 16-14 in the fifth. In the South Central Conference, Mauston a winner 3-1 over Nakusa. For the Golden Eagles, Sophia Brumman with 20 assists and 17 digs. Caroline Marine with 14 kills. Jalen Hines with 10 kills. In the Scenic Bluffs, Hillsboro outlasted Royal 3-2, winning 15-13 in the fifth. In the Ridge and Valley, Weston swept by Wazika Steuben. Rachel Spencer, 8 digs for the Silver Eagles. Boys soccer, Reedsburg shut out by Madison Edgewood, 5-0. Girls golf in the Badger small, a mini-meet held at the Norse Golf Club in Mount Horeb. Reedsburg placed fifth. Taylee Milley with a 42, Portage 7th, Berkeley Weber a 45. The Badger large conference golfers gathered at Watertown. Baraboo placed 8th, Ruby Breaker a 50. The Southwest Wisconsin Conference held a mini-meet at Lancaster. Wisconsin Dells the team champ, Olivia Hilgeman with a 49. On the tennis court, the Badger small, Reedsburg swept Portage 7-0. Singles wins for the Beavers, Maya Drager, Claire Siechlag, Anna Turner, and Sayola Nicholas Martinez. Doubles winners, Ariagata with Emma Casey, Olivia Schaefer with Lindsay Light, Grace Thomas with Brinley Brunner. Baraboo a winner at Milton 4-3. Mauston swept by Onalaska Luther. Cross country at the Viroqua Invitational. For the boys, Hillsboro's Dominic Kirkpatrick placed 5th. For Memorial Waniwak Center, Troy Hefmeister 17th. For the girls, Olivia McCauley from Hillsboro 5th. Royal Waniwak Center's Ella Dahlin with a 12th place finish. Week 3 of the high school football season got underway last night. It was Cashton defeating Brookwood in the Scenic Bluffs 20-7. 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
3: Rain's possible today with an isolated storm around, highs near 88, clouds drift in and out tonight, lows near 69. Tomorrow brings partly cloudy skies, highs in the mid-80s, then variable clouds overnight with lows near 62. Sunday stays partly cloudy, highs in the low 80s, lows in the low 60s. Into Labor Day, partly cloudy skies continue, highs in the upper 70s, lows in the mid 60s.

0: Hey, it's Reed and Chelsea. Hope you're doing great. Was looking ahead, Chels, to the NFL schedule that kicks off next week. Now, we got big Badgers Notre Game from Lambeau on Sunday. Looking forward to that.
1: Badgers Notre Game.
0: Notre Dame game.
1: You kind of like put game and Notre Dame together.
0: Hmm.
1: Anywho, yes, you're right.
0: And then next week, Chels, the NFL kicks off on Wednesday.
1: Why?
0: You're going to have Labor Day Monday off. You're going to have a Tuesday, and then you're going to have the NFL kickoff on Wednesday.
1: What channel is it on Wednesday?
0: Let me check. This is going to be, this is out west.
1: Oh, it's on NBC.
0: And it's this Seattle, is it New England? Yeah, they're going to redo the Super Bowl here.
1: We need specifics.

0: look it up.
1: 7:20 NBC, Patriots Seahawks. So that's your Wednesday game. Thursday from the New Zealand Melbourne Cricket Ground, you'll have 49ers Rams.
0: So that's where the Packers were last year, right? They went to...
1: I don't think they've ever done New Zealand.
0: Oh, they did Brazil.
1: Brazil, yes. Okay. Yes, okay. I see where you're going with that. That's on Netflix, which we do not have a subscription at the moment.
0: Are we getting one?
1: I don't know if I will out of spite. I don't know. I like Netflix.
0: Actually, there's a couple other

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0: Hey, it's Chelsea. He's Reed. Reed, your dad got, I don't know, the kids, one of these, I think they're kind of in right now, these moon machines.
1: Yeah, you may have seen them advertised in like social media or things like that. They
0: well,
1: light up
0: like
1: the room.
0: Moon lights.
1: Yeah, they light up the room. There are different versions of them.
0: Yeah.
1: And you could do like water or the moon, outer space.
0: Mm-hmm. So that's been something.
1: Yeah, our son Grant loves it. Has to go to sleep with it on. And then the 1 hour timer I haven't been able to figure out. So I have to go down before I go to bed, shut it off.
0: And
1: hopefully not wake him up.
0: Now our daughter wants one. So I sent a text to Grandpa and said, hey, you got to get another one.
1: But he kind of knew. He's like, you know, you're probably going to need two.
0: Right.
1: Because she's not going to put up with this.
0: Right.
1: And he was very correct about that.
0: Yep.
1: So the last couple nights, we've kind of hid it from her. Just kind of closed her door.
0: Yeah. But then your dad said that he got it in the mail. And I was like, are you bringing it over tonight or what's happening?
1: Yeah, we need, you know, it's not an ASAP, but as soon, I mean, not as soon as possible, but as soon as practical.
0: Oh, my
1: God. And hopefully practical is sooner rather than later.
0: Yeah.
1: They are pretty cool, though. Just don't let your kids look at.
0: Well, I think you have to get the ones that are not super bright. You can't have it be like...
1: You can control the brightness.
0: Oh, okay.
1: Yeah, you can turn that up and down. So it's... But it is, even as an adult, like when you put the stars on, it's like, well, this is pretty crazy.
0: It is cool.
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4: A Baraboo man was sentenced to 9 years in prison after he pled guilty to drug charges. 42-year-old DeAndre Templeton sold quantities of heroin and fentanyl to investigators last spring in Sauk County. Authorities believe he was the head of a significant drug trafficking ring. The sentencing was a result of an investigation conducted by the Sauk County Drug Task Force. Templeton will also have 7 years of supervised release. No one was injured following a two-vehicle crash involving a school bus yesterday morning in Richland County. It happened at the intersection of Highways 80 and RC at about 7:30 yesterday morning. A school bus was southbound on 80, turning left onto RC when it was struck by a northbound vehicle. Again, no one was injured. A road improvement project slated to begin next week in southern Sauk County. Work to construct offset left turn lanes on Highway 12 at the intersection with Highway Z north of Prairie du Sac will begin Tuesday. Other improvements include culvert and storm sewer repairs. The project is expected to be completed by mid-October. The AAA Tow to Go program is returning to Wisconsin this Labor Day weekend. It's meant to decrease impaired driving by offering car owners a ride and a free tow of their vehicle within a 10-mile radius. Rides will be available starting at 6 o'clock tonight through 6 o'clock Tuesday morning. And a number of celebrations on the calendar this Labor Day weekend, including Kendall Fest in the village of Kendall through Sunday. And it's the annual Wisconsin State Cowchip Throw tonight and tomorrow in the Sauk Prairie area. Now you're up to date. I'm Tom Demeen, Magnum Media News.
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6: Rain's possible today with an isolated storm around, highs near 88, clouds drift in and out tonight, lows near 69. Tomorrow brings partly cloudy skies, highs in the mid-80s, then variable clouds overnight with lows near 62. Sunday stays partly cloudy, highs in the low 80s, lows in the low 60s. Into Labor Day, partly cloudy skies continue, highs in the upper 70s, lows in the mid-60s.

0: All right, Reed and Chelsea with you. Chelsea, let's continue with the GLP-1 conversation. So turning off the food chatter in your head sounds like a good thing, right?
1: Mm.
0: You just think less about food on these GLP-1s. But doctors say be careful what you wish for. GLP-1 drugs sharply reduce food noise, which is the intrusive preoccupation with food.
1: Mm-hmm.
0: A 2026 study found that more than 50% drop in self-reported food noise in about 4 months. Quite interesting.
1: I know, but isn't that a positive?
0: Well, clinicians warn vanishing food thoughts historically signal starvation, not health.
1: Oh.
0: So a psychiatry study found nearly a quarter of people with eating disorders use a GLP-1. 10% misused it in order to restrict. So doctors urge tracking labs, weight trends, mood, women, menstrual health, because your body having that turned off in its head is not, again, signaling you're healthy. That's historically signaling starvation.
1: Wow.
0: So you don't want to starve your body.
1: Mm.
0: And food, whether it's eating too much or not enough,
1: wow,
0: you know, these challenges are very, very serious for people.
1: Mm-hmm.
0: So just, you know, watch that as we continue to learn about this whole GLP-1 thing.

0: Hey, it's Reed and Chelsea along with you. So the other night I was downstairs. Chelsea was upstairs.
1: Yes.
0: And she came walking over. She came downstairs, came walking over, and I can hear it from a distance because the door was open.
1: You're like, oh no, here she comes.
0: And it's a customer service person on speakerphone, and that's just never a good sign.
1: Well, yeah.
0: And you don't come right to me. You kind of linger, so it sort of gets, you know.
1: Closer, like, and,
0: this, and this, mm-hmm. And then there she is. And you won't say anything because the person's talking.
1: Mm-hmm.
0: And so I have to figure out, you know, where is this person from? What are they doing? Just in my own mind.
1: You knew I was going to call this.
0: Yeah, but sometimes it's like, what are we working with?
1: But here? I think for me, it's like I sat on hold for so long.
0: Mm-hmm.
1: And they're giving me our different options. Specifically, in this case, it was internet. And I'm not like, I don't know internet that well. So I'm like, okay, Reed, here's our options. I'm going to bring the phone down, ask you what you want.
0: I've been bugging Chelsea for 2 weeks about this.
1: Let's flip it and have you call.
0: No, you're better at it. I have been bugging Chelsea about this for like 2 weeks. So it's not to say that you don't have I want you to come down and ask me. I just, when I hear that coming from a distance, I'm like, oh boy. Sound like a really nice guy, though.
1: Yeah,
0: very helpful. Into what he does. Been doing it for 14 years.
1: Woohoo!
0: Give me an over-the-top customer service person than someone who's just flat as a pancake.
1: Yeah, that's a good point.

0: Hey, it's Reed and Chelsea along with you. Chelsea was looking at this Jacob Mizorowski kind of stat. He's the Brewers.
1: Yes. The Miz.
0: The Miz, yes. So
1: look at me.
0: He has more 100-plus mile-per-hour pitches this season than 15 MLB franchises.
1: Wow.
0: MLB began officially tracking velocity in 2008.
1: That's it?
0: Yeah. Struggled a bit on Wednesday for the start, but it's crazy. And we got a chance to see him pitch live, which is really,
1: yes,
0: really, really cool because like I said, I hope he can do this for a long time. He may win the Cy Young in the NL this year for the best pitcher, but yeah, he has more 100 mile per hour pitches. I mean, it used to be like 97. Ooh.
1: Right. No,
0: now
1: it's true.
0: He's hitting 103.
1: It's wild.
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3-2, losing 15-9 in the fifth. For the Warriors, Avery Olsen with 20 assists, Bristol Colley with 28 digs. Reedsburg swept by Sauk Prairie, Linnea Retzlaff with 9 assists for the Beavers. In the Badger Large, Baraboo lost in 5 into Forest 3-2, falling 16-14 in the fifth. In the South Central Conference, Mauston a winner 3-1 over Nakusa. For the Golden Eagles, Sophia Brumman with 20 assists and 17 digs. Caroline Marine with 14 kills. Jalen Hines with 10 kills. In the Scenic Bluffs, Hillsboro outlasted Royal 3-2, winning 15-13 in the fifth. In the Ridge and Valley, Weston swept by Wazika Steuben. Rachel Spencer, 8 digs for the Silver Eagles. Boys soccer, Reedsburg shut out by Madison Edgewood, 5-0. Girls golf in the Badger Small, a mini-meet held at the Norse Golf Club in Mount Horeb. Reedsburg placed 5th. Taylee Milley with a 42, Portage 7th, Berkeley Weber a 45. The Badger Large Conference golfers gathered at Watertown. Baraboo placed 8th, Ruby Breaker a 50. The Southwest Wisconsin Conference held a mini-meet at Lancaster. Wisconsin Dells the team champ, Olivia Hilgeman with a 49. On the tennis court, the Badgers small, Reedsburg swept Portage 7-0. Singles wins for the Beavers, Maya Drager, Claire Siechlag, Anna Turner, and Sayola Nicholas Martinez. Doubles winners, Ariagata with Emma Casey, Olivia Schaefer with Lindsay Light, Grace Thomas with Brinley Brunner. Baraboo a winner at Milton 4-3. Mauston swept by Onalaska Luther. Cross country at the Viroqua Invitational. For the boys, Hillsboro's Dominic Kirkpatrick placed 5th. For Memorial Waniwak Center, Troy.

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2: Two women are accused of defrauding Wisconsin Medicaid.
0: Millions of dollars in property tax increases.
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4: Property taxes statewide saw the largest increase in more than three decades.
0: That's Democrat David Crowley's plan. Crowley and the Democrats seem more interested in raising taxes to fund fraud than fight fraud. Crowley raised property taxes in Milwaukee County.
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12: Rain's possible today with an isolated storm around, highs near 88, clouds drift in and out tonight, lows near 69. Tomorrow brings partly cloudy skies, highs in the mid-80s, then variable clouds overnight with lows near 62. Sunday stays partly cloudy, highs in the low 80s, lows in the low 60s. Into Labor Day, partly cloudy skies continue, highs in the upper 70s, lows in the mid-60s.

0: me.
1: She's Chelsea. I'm Reed. Chelsea, your favorite deli's menu photos. So you walk into the deli, what? You see the photos up on the menu.
0: Oh, okay.
1: May not be food at all. They may be You're made from kidding. AI, and it's... And some people say these fake ones...
0: When you see the salami
1: ones,
0: up there?
1: Yeah, that picture may just be AI. And people say okay. The fake ones kind of make them queasy. All right? So, a Chicago man found his deli had replaced menu photos with fake AI sandwich images.
0: Oh.
1: And coworkers said the strange repeating textures made them, like, that does not look good.
0: Not appetizing.
1: One post of an AI restaurant sign drew nearly 2 million views on X.
0: Mm.
1: And the psychologist says the images trigger an approach avoidance response tied to spotting contamination. So, like, what our body will do to spot something wrong, that's what the AI is inadvertently creating.
0: Yeah. No. We don't need that, Reed.
1: It's funny because when you and I are just at places, you'll go, that's ChatGPT. It looks nice. It looks good, but it's got that look.
0: Yeah. I haven't seen pictures of food, though. I've seen, like, menus.
1: Yeah, look up. If you want to Google it, you'll see what I'm talking about. And it's just, it's like,
0: it's not good.
1: But again, these places, I mean, I feel for these restaurants who are trying to save, you know, the margins are tight, trying to hire good help, all that stuff. So we can't look at restaurants and get frustrated when, like, the prices are up or there's not enough staff.
0: Mm.
1: And then when they try to make some changes in order to save money, we criticize them for that, too. So stick up for these restaurants.
0: You can't make a sandwich and take a picture of a sandwich?
1: It's very hard to take
0: food pictures?
1: Appetizing food pictures.
0: Really?
1: Very hard. Now, you wouldn't know that on Instagram. Yeah, no, that's actually, that's another thing I know for some crazy reason.
0: How do you know? What's your source? Right?
1: Well, the Super Bowl ads, they've talked about, like, so much of that stuff is not really food. You know, ketchup is this and ice cream is that, you know, and those types of things.
0: This is nothing I've ever heard about.
1: Well, I'm educating you. And so.
0: Are you?
1: And. You're like, well, I could take a nice picture on Instagram. Not like that. Not for a menu. That's just for a picture that you got at a restaurant.
0: I'm going to look this up
1: yeah,
0: further,
1: look up,
0: Reed.
1: Look it up. Come back next week and go, man, Reed, once again, you know, I can learn so much.

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0: Hey, it's Reed and Chelsea Magnum along with you. Okay, Chelsea, somebody just ranked all 32 NFL teams. The Packers did not make the top group. Some people are expecting the Packers to drop off this year.
1: Really?
0: Yeah. I hope that's not the case, of course. But they're in the second tier. You've got Micah Parsons' return, you know, kind of questionable. This whole Josh Jacobs situation, we'll see. But your true contenders, according to Yahoo Sports, you got Rams, Seahawks, Bills, Ravens. We'll see how good the Ravens are. Eagles, Broncos, 49ers, Patriots. I think the 49ers could take a step back, and I think the Eagles may take a step back. Packers are in tier two, so kind of an everything's got to break the right way.
1: Yep.
0: But they're alongside the Bears and the Lions. So that whole NFC North, some people think at least this person up for grabs.
1: Okay.
0: So we'll see. They're saying the NFC North, possibly the league's strongest division, top to bottom.
1: You're not slightly excited for football,
0: I'm so
1: are
0: excited
1: you
0: for football, Chels.
1: Okay.
0: So excited for it. And Vikings fans. See if you got your guy in Kyler Murray. So I don't want to leave the Vikings out of it.
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3: Nassau County man was sentenced to nearly a decade behind bars for his role in a drug distribution ring early last year. 42-year-old DeAndre Templeton of Baraboo will also have 7 years of supervised release. He pled guilty to the charge this summer. Investigators purchased large quantities of heroin and fentanyl from Templeton in June of 2025. The sentencing culminated a lengthy investigation by the Sauk County Drug Task Force. No one was injured following a two-vehicle crash involving a school bus yesterday morning in Richland County. It happened at about 7:30 on Highway 80 near Highway RC. A bus was southbound on 80, turning left onto RC when it was struck by a northbound vehicle. Again, no one was injured. A road improvement project slated to begin next week in southern Sauk County. Work to construct offset left turn lanes at the intersection of Highways 12 and Z north of Prairie du Sac will begin. The lanes will be built on 12. Other improvements include storm sewer and culvert repairs. The project is expected to wrap up next month. The AAA Tow2Go program is returning to Wisconsin this weekend. The effort is meant to decrease impaired driving by offering car owners a ride and a free tow of their vehicle within a 10-mile radius. Rides will be available starting at 6 o'clock tonight through 6 o'clock Tuesday morning. And celebrations abound this weekend. The state cow chip throw in the Sauk Prairie area tonight and tomorrow, while Kendall Fest in the village of Kendall runs through Sunday. Now you're up to date. I'm Tom Demeen, Magnum Media News.
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5: Rain's possible today with an isolated storm around, highs near 88, clouds drift in and out tonight, lows near 69. Tomorrow brings partly cloudy skies, highs in the mid-80s, then variable clouds overnight with lows near 62. Sunday stays partly cloudy, highs in the low 80s, lows in the low 60s. Into Labor Day, partly cloudy skies continue, highs in the upper 70s, lows in the mid-60s.

0: That's Chelsea. I'm Reed. Okay, Chelsea. The FBI confirmed earlier this week it's looking into an incident, but would not comment any further. And a journalist, Brian Krebs, found the data offered on a Russian cybercrime forum and verified it with 9 people.
1: What?
0: Basically, driver's licenses. Tens of millions of them are reportedly for sale on the dark web. Let me say that again. Tens of millions of driver's licenses are reportedly for sale on the dark web. The marketplace called Nexus claims tens of millions of licenses plus medical records. A researcher calls the scale unprecedented, flagging national security risks. I tell you, I wonder if we'll get to a place where you can't really be on the internet. You know, the internet was designed with one computer, 2 computers, 1,000, and it connected everything.
1: Yep.
0: That was the idea of the internet. But now with hackers and AI and all this stuff, will we get to a place where you can't really connect to the

0: web for security reasons. You kind of have to have your own little things and these really strong firewalls that just restrict most stuff. Like that, are we headed for that place? Because this is wild.
1: I'm freaked out.
0: Yeah, I mean, and these are driver's licenses. This is in the water
1: systems.
0: So the
1: FBI won't come on something.
0: They just say, yeah, we're looking into an incident.
1: But somebody said this is what's happening?
0: Yeah, they figured out, you know, this is what they're looking into. So yeah, will we just not really be able to have things? Or if you do have something connected, it's something that can just get hacked. You don't care. You know, it can get, it's locked up and you just throw it away.
1: Okay.
0: Yeah, I'm asked. It might be what we're headed for, Chills. This is from Reuters and Yahoo News if you want to read any more about the crazy.
1: Wow.
0: And this is the part, too, you could go down a rabbit hole in your own mind. What do we not know about?
1: I don't want to.
0: What do we not know about?
1: I don't want to go there.
0: Okay.

0: Hey, it's Reed and Chelsea with you. I don't say this to brag. I say this as encouragement. I donated blood yesterday, and levels are just so low. We're getting messages sent in the station all the time from the Red Cross just saying, hey, you know, if you can give the gift of life. It's such a small percentage of people that give. And not everybody's eligible to give, but they will help you out and see if you are eligible. And it's just, it's, again, I've said it many, many times. I will keep on saying it. It's less than an hour.
1: Is that right?
0: Yeah, they don't do the painful finger prick anymore.
1: Okay.
0: So that's upgrade. That was worse than getting stuck with the, you know, the actual needle to pump. The finger prick was the worst part.
1: Really?
0: Yeah, they got rid of that. So they just keep making it easier and easier. You get one of these really good people, they will take your temperature, they will get your blood pressure, they will check, you know, your I think it's the hemoglobin. They'll do it all at once. I mean, they're going fast.
1: Sure.
0: So
1: it's probably good to have those things checked on a regular basis anyway.
0: I think giving blood is good for your body. It forces it to make new blood. So, you know, that's really good. So I crossed the 2-gallon donation and I'm on to my third. I've done 25 units with my A-plus blood. So just give once a year if you can. I do every 8 weeks because that's what you can do. But man, just even give once a year, twice a year. Wow. Just do what you can. So as we're getting back into school and everybody's busy, million things going on. There's my push.

0: She's Chelsea. I'm Reed. So, Chelsea, we have these ways now where people can be watched by management, the office, right? Your keystrokes on your computer if you're working at home.
1: Oh, yes.
0: Your steps.
1: Yes.
0: Even your thank yous.
1: Thank yous.
0: Yeah. But researchers from Knowable magazine say the research says this is not working. The watching your workers thing is really not working. One of the big fast food restaurants have a headset chatbot tracking whether cashiers say please and thank you.
1: You are kidding me.
0: Employee monitoring technology is expected to top $4 billion globally this year.
1: Wow.
0: And they did this massive analysis, and they found there's really no link between monitoring and performance. Now, you would think, well, if you're monitoring, you're going to care more, you're going to work harder, you're going to... And they're like, not really. They also had a Canadian study, and it tied surveillance to more stress, less autonomy, and the workers didn't do as well.
1: But do they have to sign something saying, I know I'm being...
0: I would imagine... You would have to sign something.
1: Okay.
0: One of the big delivery companies, the biggest, they have drivers in Colorado. There's a lawsuit over surveillance and quotas that continues to be ongoing. So you have people pushing back.
1: Yeah.
0: But doesn't that make sense? You're like, well, we're going to watch people. People don't like being watched.
1: Well,
0: and you go, well, they're
1: going to
0: work harder. Well, their stress and anxiety causes them to not be as good.
1: Interesting.
0: And do you want somebody going through a fast food line to say a fake thank you or you're welcome?
1: Hmm.
0: You know what I mean?
1: Yeah, I don't know. It does add to the overall experience as
0: what if
1: a
0: it's
1: consumer.
0: Like, you're welcome. Like a Gen Zer, how they would say it. You're welcome.
1: Reed, stop.
0: You know what I mean? Like,

0: Hey, it's Chelsea. He's Reed. Reed, I've heard a bride riding in on a beautiful horse, but I've never heard of a bride riding into her wedding down the aisle on a cow.
1: Okay, now I know we don't know where this was, but this sounds very Wisconsin.
0: Well, I don't really know, but we have a farmer.
1: Like a big cow?
0: Oh, yeah. She's a
1: Not
0: dairy
1: like a little
0: farmer.
1: Calf?
0: No, she's a dairy farmer.
1: I love it.
0: She was up on her wedding day at 4:30 milking the cows. Victoria is her name. The cow is White Chocolate Button is his name. And it was only about a 30-second ride up to the beginning of, what do you call it, the altar thing? But this was outside, obviously. There was no cow in the church.
1: You want to say obviously.
0: Well,
1: if you're crazy enough to ride a cow on your wedding, you might have brought him inside. I don't know.

0: there
1: telling
0: or
1: your
0: her.
1: Pastor there would be a cow in the
0: That would be a female cow. Well, all cows are female.
1: Okay.
0: That's a whole nother thing.
1: So she's been dreaming about this ever since she was 10 years old. This is what she wanted to do, and she made it happen. But I just wonder how you get up there with the dress. She has a big, beautiful dress. She's sitting on it. Wow, it looks...
0: And her husband was shocked.
1: Fantastic. Well, no. I'm sure she's been talking about it with him. But I think it's kind of funny, isn't it?
0: I like it. I think it's great.
1: She said it was on a time schedule, you know, because you have to milk the cows at certain times. So she's like, yeah, we had to do everything.
0: Want to get Bessie Ornery trying to ride on her for milking time.

0: Hey, it's Natalie, and happy Friday to you. How excited are you that a three-day weekend is happening? Yes, I'm so excited. I kind of like always need a three-day weekend, but unfortunately, that's not the case. But I will definitely enjoy this one while I've got it.
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4: Look for rain and thunderstorms today, close to a quarter inch possible with highs near 88. Tonight brings variable clouds that gradually clear, lows near 69. Tomorrow, partly cloudy skies, highs near 84, then partly cloudy again tomorrow night with lows in the low 60s. Sunday brings some sunshine at times, highs in the low 80s, lows in the low 60s. By Labor Day, a few passing clouds, highs in the upper 70s.

tonight? Would you tremble if I touched your lips? 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

0: Hey, it's Natalie. It's Labor Day weekend. In general, Americans put in more hours at work than people in most other countries. That's more than people in Canada, Australia, Japan, or the UK, with around 1,800 hours a year, but less than people in Mexico, Chile, and Korea. So which state has the hardest workers? An annual study ranked all 50 states based on things like employment rates, hours worked, average commute, and how much free time people have in general. And the hardest working states are both of the Dakotas, South Dakota and North Dakota. Our neighbors in Michigan ranked dead last at number 50. Illinois, our other neighbors, ranked number 40. And here in Wisconsin, we're like in the middle of the pack, ranking number 20. It's not bad. Way better than Illinois or Michigan.
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3: Here are some stories we are working on today. A Sauk County man was sentenced to nearly a decade behind bars after authorities say he was the leader of a drug-selling organization last spring. No one was injured in a two-vehicle crash involving a school bus yesterday morning in Richland County. A road improvement project slated to begin next week near Prairie du Sac, the intersection of Highways 12 and Z. The AAA Tow to Go program is returning for the Labor Day weekend. And celebrations this weekend in the Sauk Prairie area and in Kendall.
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5: Look for rain and thunderstorms today, close to a quarter inch possible with highs near 88. Tonight brings variable clouds that gradually clear, lows near 69. Tomorrow, partly cloudy skies, highs near 84, then partly cloudy again tomorrow night with lows in the low 60s. Sunday brings some sunshine at times, highs in the low 80s, lows in the low 60s. By Labor Day, a few passing clouds, highs in the upper 70s.

Hey, it's Natalie. You know, moving into Labor Day weekend and I'm a bit sick. And I hate that. I should have known that it's September and I always get sick in September and people around me were dropping like flies. Like my daughter was sick. I had a couple of friends that were sick. I mean, my friend's office, the whole office was out sick. There was one person working. But like my least favorite thing to do is go into a holiday weekend feeling sick. I don't want to. I want to have fun. So I'm hoping that this like turns the corner and that I don't like end up just laying in bed all weekend long. Cross your fingers for me.

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0: Hey, it's Natalie. So how would you rate your home? Mortgage rates are surging to their highest level of the year. So some people are thinking, well, maybe things aren't so bad where I'm at. And they've ranked their home. The average score is a 7.5 out of 10, which is pretty solid, although room for improvement. However, could things be improved with things like a new rug or new curtains? You know, easy fixes. Could that take it from a 7.5 up to a 10 just with a little decor? Maybe. I gotta tell you, I'm the worst at decorating, which means I just have like kind of blank walls or clutter everywhere. So if somebody could just design my house and make it look pretty on the inside, that'd be awesome. I would be like 10 out of 10.
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5: A Baraboo man was sentenced to 9 years in prison after he pled guilty to drug charges. 42-year-old DeAndre Templeton sold quantities of heroin and fentanyl to investigators last spring in

0: County. Authorities believe he was the head of a significant drug trafficking ring. The sentencing was the result of an investigation conducted by the Sauk County Drug Task Force. Templeton will also have 7 years of supervised release. No one was injured following a two-vehicle crash involving a school bus yesterday morning in Richland County. It happened at the intersection of Highways 80 and RC at about 7:30 yesterday morning. A school bus was southbound on 80, turning left onto RC when it was struck by a northbound vehicle. Again, no one was injured. A road improvement project slated to begin next week in southern Sauk County. Work to construct offset left turn lanes on Highway 12 at the intersection with Highway Z north of Prairie du Sac will begin Tuesday. Other improvements include culvert and storm sewer repairs. The project is expected to be completed by mid-October. The AAA Tow to Go program is returning to Wisconsin this Labor Day weekend. It's meant to decrease impaired driving by offering car owners a ride and a free tow of their vehicle within a 10-mile radius. Rides will be available starting at 6 o'clock tonight through 6 o'clock Tuesday morning. And a number of celebrations on the calendar this Labor Day weekend, including Kendall Fest in the village of Kendall through Sunday. And it's the annual Wisconsin State Cowchip Throw tonight and tomorrow in the Sauk Prairie area. Now you're up to date. I'm Tom Demean, Magnum Media News.
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6: Look for rain and thunderstorms today. Close to a quarter inch possible with highs near 88. Tonight brings variable clouds that gradually clear, lows near 69. Tomorrow, partly cloudy skies, highs near 84, then partly cloudy again tomorrow night with lows in the low 60s. Sunday brings some sunshine at times, highs in the low 80s, lows in the low 60s. By Labor Day, a few passing clouds, highs in the upper 70s.

Hey, it's Natalie. It is Labor Day weekend. We've been talking about how it's going to be a little bit more expensive to travel. And here's some more data for you. According to AAA, Labor Day weekend travelers are facing the highest gas prices ever for this time of year. The national average is $4.14, up 4 cents from last week. The national average has never been above $4 per gallon on Labor Day. The previous Labor Day record was $3.82, set back in 2012. Makes me glad that I already got gas and probably won't need gas for a while.

0: B102 N98.5, the Wisconsin State Red, White, and Moo Cow Chip Throw in Sauk Prairie is today and tomorrow at Marion Park at Grand Avenue and First Street in Prairie du Sac. 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
8: Property taxes statewide saw the largest increase in more than three decades.
4: That's Democrat David Crowley's plan. Crowley and the Democrats seem more interested in raising taxes to fund fraud than fight fraud. Crowley raised property taxes in Milwaukee County.
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1: Look for rain and thunderstorms today, close to a quarter inch possible with highs near 88. Tonight brings variable clouds that gradually clear, lows near 69. Tomorrow, partly cloudy skies, highs near 84, then partly cloudy again tomorrow night with lows in the low 60s. Sunday brings some sunshine at times, highs in the low 80s, lows in the low 60s. By Labor Day, a few passing clouds, highs in the upper 70s.

0: kiss.
1: Hey, it's Natalie. Well, it looks like New York City public schools are enacting a ban on the use of artificial intelligence for students in grades kindergarten through eighth grade. The policy aims to address concerns regarding students' mental health, cognitive development, and potential negative environmental impacts associated with AI technologies. High school students will have limited access to AI, including educational programs that cover AI literacy and critical thinking. But certain types of generative AI tools will still be banned for younger students. I do love the fact that people are taking action on this and trying to set standards of what's okay, what's not okay, and how we can support people in this rapidly changing, technologically advanced world that we live in.

0: Hey, it's Natalie. Coming up, your Hollywood headlines, Jason Kelce's take on that fake 49ers scam, and what does Billy Ray Cyrus have to say about Miley dropping her last name? All the details on the way.
1: Hot dog! It's time for a hot dog!
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9: A Sauk County man was sentenced to nearly a decade behind bars for his role in a drug distribution ring early last year. 42-year-old DeAndre Templeton of Baraboo will also have 7 years of supervised release. He pled guilty to the charge this summer. Investigators purchased large quantities of heroin and fentanyl from Templeton in June of 2025. The sentencing culminated a lengthy investigation by the Sauk County Drug Task Force. No one was injured following a two-vehicle crash involving a school bus yesterday morning in Richland County. It happened at about 7:30 on Highway 80 near Highway RC. A bus was southbound on 80, turning left onto RC when it was struck by a northbound vehicle. Again, no one was injured. A road improvement project slated to begin next week in southern Sauk County. Work to construct offset left turn lanes at the intersection of Highways 12 and Z north of Prairie du Sac will begin. The lanes will be built on 12. Other improvements include storm sewer and culvert repairs. The project is expected to wrap up next month. The AAA Tow to Go program is returning to Wisconsin this weekend. The effort is meant to decrease impaired driving by offering car owners a ride and a free tow of their vehicle within a 10-mile radius. Rides will be available starting at 6 o'clock tonight through 6 o'clock Tuesday morning. And celebration.

0: Conditions abound this weekend. The state cow chip throw in the Sauk Prairie area tonight and tomorrow, while Kendall Fest in the village of Kendall runs through Sunday. Now you're up to date. I'm Tom Demeen, Magnum Media News.
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6: Look for rain and thunderstorms today, close to a quarter inch possible with highs near 88. Tonight brings variable clouds that gradually clear, lows near 69. Tomorrow, partly cloudy skies, highs near 84, then partly cloudy again tomorrow night with lows in the low 60s. Sunday brings some sunshine at times, highs in the low 80s, lows in the low 60s. By Labor Day, a few passing clouds, highs in the upper 70s.

0: Hey, it's Natalie, and here are your Hollywood headlines. All right, this Dejan Love scam story is just so crazy. This is the guy that pretended to be a 49ers player and scammed women out of $1.3 million. Jason Kelsey has a take on it. He says it's hard to feel bad for the women who were duped by the fake 49ers player because, in his words, they could have just Googled him. 24 women were reportedly scammed out of $50,000 each. So he says basically maybe do a little internet homework first before you hand over that kind of money to someone. Miley Cyrus is going by just Miley at this point. So how does Billy Ray Cyrus, her dad, feel about this? He expressed his support over it. In an Instagram post, he shared his approval of the decision, comparing her to other iconic artists like Dolly Parton and Cher, and referring to it as a natural progression for a superstar. It's great support right there. And there you go. Those are your Hollywood headlines.
1: You played it cool and I played it dumb. Don't you think I'm a little too young to be messed with like that?

0: Hey, it's Natalie. Coming up on Monday, it is Labor Day. You've been working hard, so hopefully you get to enjoy a day off. The average amount of working hours in a year in the United States is around 1,800. That's more than people in Canada, Australia, Japan, and the UK. Less than people in Mexico, Chile, and Korea. So which states have the hardest working people? That honor goes to both of the Dakotas. Michigan, though, ranked dead last. They based this study on employment rates, hours worked, average commute, and how much free time people have in general. Wisconsin, by the way, kind of in the middle like we are with most of these lists, just, you know, right there in the middle. We came in at number 20.
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10: Property taxes statewide saw the largest increase in more than three decades.
6: That's Democrat David Crowley's plan. Crowley and the Democrats seem more interested in raising taxes to fund fraud than fight fraud. Crowley raised property taxes in Milwaukee.

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4: Look for rain and thunderstorms today, close to a quarter inch possible with highs near 88. Tonight brings variable clouds that gradually clear, lows near 69. Tomorrow, partly cloudy skies, highs near 84, then partly cloudy again tomorrow night with lows in the low 60s. Sunday brings some sunshine at times, highs in the low 80s, lows in the low 60s. By Labor Day, a few passing clouds, highs in the upper 70s.

B102 and 98.5. Going on today through Sunday is Kendall Fest, celebrating 250 years of America. There's all kinds of activities. The carnival rides, there's the tractor pool, pancake breakfast tomorrow, craft vendors, cornhole tournament, bingo, live music, fireworks, all kinds of good stuff. So make sure you check it out this weekend. Right now, it's Kehlani with Holden.

Hey, it's Natalie. This is amazing, you guys. A woman was diagnosed with progressive Alzheimer's disease and had a remarkable turnaround after taking an experimental medication. The woman's brain scans once showed 9 areas of brain plaque, but doctors say they are all gone, and she's regained most of her memory she had lost. And along the way, she also reconnected with a friend from junior high. They just celebrated their first wedding anniversary. How cool is this? If this could go through its testing and become a viable treatment option for people, that would be amazing.

Hey, it's Natalie, and here's what to watch this weekend. On Apple TV Plus, you've got the action comedy with Ryan Reynolds starring as a fighter pilot shot down during the Cold War in the 80s. That's called Mayday. I'm looking forward to watching that one. Fuse is a heist thriller starring Theo James. That's on HBO Max. On ABC tonight, the Jeopardy Masters semifinals, the series premiere of Earl Meets World, a reality show about Alex Earl, the TikTok star, who was the runner-up in the Dancing with the Stars season that Robert Irwin won. That's on network. Skipping over to Sunday on AMC, episode 7 of The Walking Dead, Dead City season 3, episode 4 of Lanterns. By the way, I am enjoying that show. It's on HBO Max. On Monday on Fox, the 8th season finale of Beat Shazam. And on CBS, the 2-hour special, America's Tailgate, a celebration of football in Nashville to get ready for next week's season kickoff.

0: Hey, it's Natalie. Labor Day coming up on Monday. While it's a holiday for most people, there are other people out there that still have to work. Sorry about that, but thank you. So these people that are working, they're doing it to enhance your life in some way. So be thankful, be kind to those people that are out there working on Labor Day. But it's also a time to celebrate the last hurrah of the summer. So are you going to be doing anything fun? We're going to be hanging out with some friends. We're going to be going to see a movie, I think. And that's really all that's on the agenda. Maybe just catching up on a little extra rest.
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5: 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Crowley and the Democrats seem more interested in raising taxes to fund fraud than fight fraud. Crowley raised property taxes in Milwaukee County.
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1: Look for rain and thunderstorms today. Close to a quarter inch possible with highs near 88. Tonight brings variable clouds that gradually clear, lows near 69. Tomorrow, partly cloudy skies, highs near 84, then partly cloudy again tomorrow night with lows in the low 60s. Sunday brings some sunshine at times, highs in the low 80s, lows in the low 60s. By Labor Day, a few passing clouds, highs in the upper 70s.

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It's Natalie. I'm getting out of here. You guys have a great rest of your day and kick off to your 3-day weekend. I'll catch you guys again tomorrow. Right now, it's Olivia Dean with Man I Need.

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0: 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The search is over. Jesse Garin on the air. Happy Friday, September the 4th of 2026. Keep your umbrella with you wherever you go today. There may be a chance you need it. I'll share your forecast in about 2 minutes. 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Think you know the song I'm talking about? You'll find out when I play that next. 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
1: Look for rain and thunderstorms today, close to a quarter inch possible with highs near 88. Tonight brings variable clouds that gradually clear, lows near 69. Tomorrow, partly cloudy skies, highs near 84, then partly cloudy again tomorrow night with lows in the low 60s. Sunday brings some sunshine at times, highs in the low 80s, lows in the low 60s. By Labor Day, a few passing clouds, highs in the upper 70s.

B102 and 98.5. So what is something you loved doing when you were 15 that you'd still happily do today? Maybe it's fishing, riding your bike, playing softball, bowling. For me, put a microphone in my hand and apparently I am never going to outgrow singing karaoke. Honestly, I love meeting people who have that one thing they just refuse to give up. There's a woman in California who takes that philosophy considerably further than anybody else I know. She's 66 years old, and she's a competitive skateboarder. Not cruising down the sidewalk with the grandkids, competing. Judy started skateboarding when she was 13 and has been competing since 1975. Today, she's recognized by the Guinness Book of World Records as the world's oldest female competitive skateboarder. And here's my favorite part. She already held that record. Then she went back out and broke her own record, and she's planning to compete again. I think there's something pretty great about that, because whether it's somebody still playing in their softball league, heading out on Wisconsin bike trails, or singing karaoke on a Friday night, maybe the stuff we love doesn't need an expiration date. So, question for you, what is yours? B102 and 98.5.

0: B102 and 98.5, Rihanna, Only Girl in the World. Jesse Guerin keeping you company this Friday, September the 4th. And, you know, you may want to keep an eye on the sky if you have to be outside for any reason today. I'll have a complete look at your forecast in about 2 minutes. Also, music on the way from Madonna. How about some Taylor Swift, Shawn Mendes? And after the break, I have Richard Marx and the biggest number one hit of his career, going back to 1989. We're going to slow things down just a little bit. That's coming at you next. 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
1: This afternoon looks unsettled, with showers and thunderstorms possible. Highs near 80 and southeast winds at 10. Tonight turns partly cloudy, lows near 69, and patchy fog will drop visibility down to around a mile. For tomorrow, expect a few clouds and similar highs in the low 80s. Tomorrow night stays partly cloudy with lows dipping into the low 60s. Then on Sunday, look for some clouds and highs once again in the low 80s.

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1: V102 and 98.5. All right. I think you can learn a lot about somebody in Wisconsin by asking one simple question. Where does your grill spend January? Because there are two kinds of people. The people who clean it up in the fall, cover it, and say, see you in spring. And the Wisconsin people who shovel a path to it. Apparently, we're not alone. A survey of 5,000 people who grill found that some of America's coldest states are also among the places where people grill the most. Wyoming came in number one, followed by North Dakota and New Hampshire, which makes complete sense to me. When you live somewhere that can be cold for a good chunk of the year, eventually you stop waiting for perfect grilling weather. 30 degrees, put on a sweatshirt. 20 degrees, grab a coat. Snowing? Well, somebody better shovel a path to the grill. And here in Wisconsin, I know there are people who will stand outside in boots and gloves grilling burgers while everybody else watches through the kitchen window. So I'm curious, do you eventually put your grill away for the winter, or is grilling season in Wisconsin just another way of saying January through December? Because I'm pretty sure somewhere in the state during our next snowstorm, somebody will be outside flipping a brat. B102 and 98.5.

0: B102 and 98.5, an 80s one-hit wonder. That is Quarter Flash, Heart in My Heart. And if you're looking at the weekend thinking, I want to do something, but I want to do something different, well, Baraboo has you covered. The Baraboo River Rendezvous underway this weekend at Spirit Point. This isn't your typical festival. It's basically a trip back to Wisconsin's fur trade era with people recreating life from the early 1800s. You'll find period-style food and games, demonstrations, competitions, and live music all happening along the Baraboo River. It's going on tomorrow from 9 to 5, and again on Sunday from 9 till 4. And, you know, I love events like this because you actually get to see what everyday life looked like before phones, streaming, air conditioning, you know, or the ability to have dinner delivered because you don't feel like cooking. 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
3: 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Crowley raised property taxes in Milwaukee County.
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2: This afternoon looks unsettled, with showers and thunderstorms possible. Highs near 80 and southeast winds at 10. Tonight turns partly cloudy, lows near 69, and patchy fog will drop visibility down to around a mile. For tomorrow, expect a few clouds and similar highs in the low 80s. Tomorrow night stays partly cloudy with lows dipping into the low 60s. Then on Sunday, look for some clouds and highs once again in the low 80s.

B102 and 98.5 Pink with Sober. And do you have an emergency 20? You know what I mean. That $20 bill tucked somewhere in your wallet that you're not really supposed to spend. Because I feel like even those of us who almost never use cash still like knowing it's there. And apparently that's pretty common. A survey found 42% of American adults don't make a single cash purchase during a typical week. Back in 2015, it was only 24%. But here's what's interesting. Almost half of Americans still regularly carry cash. We just don't necessarily spend it. And living here in Wisconsin, I kind of understand why. Eventually, you're going to encounter a farmer's market, a roadside sweet corn stand, a festival, a Friday fish fry, or some little small town event where suddenly that forgotten $20 bill becomes very important. Although I will say cash has

is one advantage over tapping your card. Hand somebody a $20 bill and your brain immediately goes, I just spent 20 bucks. Tap your card 4 or 5 times throughout the day. You're living a carefree and financially irresponsible little fantasy until you check your bank account. So check your wallet. Do you have an emergency 20 in there? And more importantly, how much of an emergency does it have to be before you're allowed to spend it? 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

0: B102 and 98.5. This has been an amazing streaming year for him. His music has surged after the biopic was released. Michael Jackson, that is Black or White, a number one hit from the King of Pop. And just when you think Wisconsin County Fair season must be about finished, Adams County says not so fast. The Adams County Fair coming up on a Thursday through Sunday of next week, September 10th through the 13th, at the fairgrounds in Friendship. And if you're not quite ready to trade fair season for fall just yet, you've still got another chance. They're packing a lot into 4 days. Carnival rides, live music and entertainment, grandstand events, animal shows and judging, and naturally all the fair food that convinces otherwise reasonable adults that something deep fried on a stick constitutes dinner. You can start making your plans and check out the complete schedule at AdamsCountyFairWI.net. So apparently September in Wisconsin can be both pumpkin spice season and county fair season. I am completely fine with this arrangement. 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
3: 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On the volleyball floor last night in the Badger Small, Portage was nipped by Stoughton 3-2, losing 15-9 in the fifth. For the Warriors, Avery Olson with 20 assists, Bristol Colley with 28 digs. Reedsburg swept by Sauk Prairie, Linnea Retzlaff with 9 assists for the Beavers. In the Badger Large, Baraboo lost in 5 into Forest 3-2, falling 16-14 in the fifth. In the South Central Conference, Mauston a winner 3-1 over Nakusa. For the Golden Eagles, Sophia Brumman with 20 assists and 17 digs. Caroline Marine with 14 kills, Jalen Hines with 10 kills. In the Scenic Bluffs, Hillsboro outlasted Royal 3-2, winning 15-13 in the fifth. In the Ridge and Valley, Weston swept by Wazika Steuben. Rachel Spencer, 8 digs for the Silver Eagles. Boys soccer, Reedsburg shut out by Madison Edgewood, 5-0. Girls golf in the Badger Small, a mini-meet held at the Norse Golf Club in Mount Horeb. Reedsburg placed fifth, Taylee Milley with a 42, Portage seventh, Berkeley Weber a 45. The Badger Large Conference golfers gathered at Watertown. Baraboo placed eighth, Ruby Breaker a 50. The Southwest Wisconsin Conference held a mini-meet at Lancaster. Wisconsin Dells, the team champ,

0: Olivia Hilgeman with a 49. On the tennis court, the Badgers small. Reedsburg swept Portage 7-0. Singles wins for the Beavers. Maya Drager, Claire Siechlag, Anna Turner, and Sayola Nicholas Martinez. Doubles winners, Ariagata with Emma Casey, Olivia Schaefer with Lindsay Light, Grace Thomas with Brinley Brunner. Baraboo a winner at Milton 4-3. Mauston swept by Onalaska Luther. Cross country at the Viroqua Invitational. For the boys, Hillsboro's Dominic Kirkpatrick placed 5th. For Memorial Waniwak Center, Troy Hefmeister 17th. For the girls, Olivia McCauley from Hillsboro 5th. Royal Waniwak Center's Ella Dahlin with a 12th place finish. Week 3 of the high school football season got underway last night. It was Cashton defeating Brookwood in the Scenic Bluffs 20-7. Tonight on 97.3 FM and AM 1400, it's the Brewers and Reds at 5:05. 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It's Wisconsin Dells against Waupun. 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

0: B-102 and 98.5, the last number one hit of his solo career. That is Stevie Wonder, Part-Time Lover. Jesse Guerin on the air, and you probably want to have that umbrella nearby. A wet day today. I'll have a complete look at your forecast coming at you in a little more than a minute. Also, music on the way from Bruno Mars. How about some Paula Abdul? A great 80s duet from Patty Austin and James Ingram. And after the break, I've got a song that was written for an 80s movie and a one-hit wonder band. A song that would eventually win an Oscar. Think you know what it is? Find out when I play it next. 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
1: 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Remember that passing a bus with its stop sign out is really ill-advised. 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It's dangerous. 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They have pretty predictable routes, especially if you are on the same route they are every day. You kind of know where they're going to go. 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
5: This evening looks cloudy at times, with lows in the upper 60s, and patchy fog will drop visibility to around a mile. Tomorrow brings a mix of sun and clouds with highs near 82. Tomorrow night turns partly cloudy, with a low in the low 60s. Sunday holds on to some clouds, with highs back in the low 80s. Then for Labor Day, expect partly cloudy skies once more, with a high in the upper 70s.

0: 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And you know, I think Wisconsin has officially reached the point where we've turned almost everything into a festival. And I mean that as a compliment, because happening today and tomorrow in Prairie du Sac, one of those events that could only make perfect sense here, the Wisconsin State Cowchip Throw. It's underway at Marion Park. There's plenty happening besides the thing that's right there in the name. 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And then, of course, people will compete to see who can throw an actual cowchip the farthest. 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
3: The impact of rising fuel costs on the charitable food sector. Hello, I'm Megan Grebner with Healthy Living on Brownfield. Higher transportation costs are having an impact on several aspects of the food supply chain. Jeff McDonald with Fresh Connect Central at Indianapolis-based Gleaners Food Bank says it's been particularly challenging when it comes to the charitable food sector.
4: We work with over 150 food banks across the country, and so when we're talking to someone that's in Colorado or someone that's in Wisconsin or in Florida, there's a pretty big expense in being able to move product from Indianapolis to Tampa, Florida, or to Colorado Springs, Colorado. And so with the way that diesel prices have gone up, with a lot of different factors going into a lack of drivers as well right now, you're also hitting the spot where, you know, it used to cost, for example, about $3,000 about a year ago to move something from Indianapolis to Colorado, and that's almost doubled to where we are now. And so that's just more money that all of the food banks and other organizations involved in

0: River Relief are battling, and we wish you weren't paying extra money just to move things, but that's the reality of what we're dealing with right now.
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2: 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Crowley and the Democrats seem more interested in raising taxes to fund fraud than fight fraud. Crowley raised property taxes in Milwaukee County.
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12: This evening looks cloudy at times, with lows in the upper 60s, and patchy fog will drop visibility to around a mile. Tomorrow brings a mix of sun and clouds with highs near 82. Tomorrow night turns partly cloudy, with a low in the low 60s. Sunday holds on to some clouds, with highs back in the low 80s. Then for Labor Day, expect partly cloudy skies once more, with a high in the upper 70s.

B102 and 98.5, REO Speedwagon. Can't fight this feeling. Can't fight this feeling that I am heading out the door. Jesse Guerin, wrapping up my time, go placidly amid the noise and haste. I've got some good news, though. It's a lot of great music still to come. In fact, in the next 15 minutes, how about some number one hits? Four in a row. I've got John Waite, Aha, Whitney Houston, and Seal. Four chart toppers coming at you right after this one from Benson Boone. Sorry, I'm here for someone else. Have a great Friday, a wonderful long weekend. I will talk to you on Tuesday. B102 and 98.5.

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0: Hi, it's Sarah with you. If you're among the millions of Americans who are already actively planning or dreaming about where to spend your golden years, you may want to add the Sunshine State to the list of considerations. On Monday, WalletHub released its latest report on the best places to retire in the U.S., with Orlando taking the top spot, followed by Miami and Tampa. To determine the rankings, the personal finance website compared the retirement friendliness of 182 cities based on four key dimensions: affordability, activities, quality of life, and health care. The three Florida cities top the list for many reasons, including their tax friendliness and array of recreational activities, such as fishing facilities and art galleries. The report also noted that Orlando, in particular, boasts a high number of home health care facilities per capita and quality hospitals for older adults. So all the more reason to visit the Sunshine State and maybe stay for your golden years.
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5: This evening looks cloudy at times, with lows in the upper 60s, and patchy fog will drop visibility to around a mile. Tomorrow brings a mix of sun and clouds with highs near 82. Tomorrow night turns partly cloudy, with a low in the low 60s. Sunday holds on to some clouds, with highs back in the low 80s. Then for Labor Day, expect partly cloudy skies once more, with a high in the upper 70s.

Hey, it's Sarah with you. Well, believe it or not, Labor Day is on Monday, and somehow a third of the country had no idea. A recent survey revealed that only 66% of Americans knew when the holiday was happening, even though it's been the first Monday in September for 132 years. That's a long time. 4% even thought Labor Day was canceled entirely this year. Beyond the date, the history is just as fuzzy. While 61% correctly identified it as a salute to American workers, others guessed it marks the official start of autumn, the end of World War II, or the signing of the Constitution. And while people might be shaky on the history, they're dead set on the time off. 64% of Americans agree that every weekend should be 3 days long, and I agree.

0: Hey, it's Sarah with you. Well, the full cast of Dancing with the Stars was announced this week on Good Morning America. Season 35 premieres on the 15th on ABC. Here are the celebrities that I care about. Julia Stiles, she starred in Save the Last Dance, only the best movie of the late 90s and early 2000s. Jenna Dewan, she responded to backlash for her casting since she is actually a dancer, but she's an actress too. Tatiana Ali from Fresh Prince of Bel-Air, Taylor Hanson from the 90s boy band Hanson, and Chef Gianna De Laurentiis. So, don't forget Harry Shum Jr. from Glee and Grey's Anatomy. I don't know who any of the other celebrities are, so I will only be following those six.
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1: Property taxes statewide saw the largest increase in more than three decades.
2: 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Crowley raised property taxes in Milwaukee County.
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9: This evening looks cloudy at times, with lows in the upper 60s, and patchy fog will drop visibility to around a mile. Tomorrow brings a mix of sun and clouds with highs near 82. Tomorrow night turns partly cloudy, with a low in the low 60s. Sunday holds on to some clouds, with highs back in the low 80s. Then for Labor Day, expect partly cloudy skies once more, with a high in the upper 70s.